0: name.
1: We need names. 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

0: 95 Will Rock, the rock station. I'm Ed Hammer. Leah is out tonight enjoying Bonfire and Brews because there is a bonfire and there's lots of beverages to choose from. Hey, Leah.
1: Yeah, and there are food truck frenzy going on here tonight, and there's a mayor, and you know it's a really important event if the mayor is here. Mayor Tom Hood joining me tonight. Hey, Tom.
2: Hey, Leah, how are you tonight?
1: Oh, I'm doing well. The weather is perfect tonight.
2: It is perfect.
1: The last couple of years we have done this, twice a year is when Gurney does this, but we haven't been blessed with this type of weather, right? It's a perfect spring night. Have some drinks, sit down out by some bonfires in Gurney, always doing stuff in the community, but Gurney also has a lot coming to it. Can we talk about a couple of things?
2: Yes, we can. We've got a lot going on. IKEA comes this fall.
1: Yes.
2: Texas Roadhouse is open.
1: Yes.
2: Sky Zone's coming this summer.
1: Yes.
2: We've got a lot going on. So tonight you can come on down still until 10 p.m., but we also have a lot of businesses opening in town.
1: And do you know if IKEA is going to have the meatballs?
2: Absolutely. They promised. They promised.
1: They promised us the meatballs. I cannot wait. Do we have a date on that yet?
2: Just the fall.
1: The fall. The fall is what he says. So we will just drink our way through the spring and the summer until we get the IKEA meatballs in the fall. Plenty of food to choose from, though. The food truck frenzy going on here tonight. Bonfires and brews. Games, bonfires, brews. The Exchange Club is out. The music. There's music tonight, too, right?
2: There is. It's quite awesome, yes.
1: All right, so come on out here. It's a beautiful spring evening. Perfect night to sit on out by the bonfire and have some brews. And we have tickets for you to win if you get on out here before 8 o'clock. Schaumburg Boomers, their opening night, and then Wayne.
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1: Yeah, what he said. 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Get on out here. 8 o'clock, Viking Park is where we're hanging out. In Gurney, Bonfire and Brews with The Rock Station.

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0: New rock on Will Rock from Dogstar, All In Now. I'm at Hammer Bonfire and Brews going on tonight. Leah enjoying the evening.
1: I mean, obviously. I live in Gurnee. I like a bonfire and I like a brew, and I'm hanging out with Lynn, one of my favorite people from the Chamber of Commerce. How are you?
2: Good. How are you?
1: Oh, I'm doing good. I'm doing good. It's a beautiful night. I love that we got this weather for this event, because the last couple of years,
2: so cold.
1: It has been so cold, but it is like a little chill, but perfect to sit around a bonfire, and they have the bonfires built for you. We have the brews. Who's serving up the brews tonight?
2: The Exchange Club.
1: Yes, the Exchange Club. We just talked to Deanne, and it's all for a great cause. So Chamber of Commerce, though, how can people get involved? What do you guys have going on this year?
2: Okay, so we have a mixer every month, and it's usually the first or second Thursday, usually second Thursday. And this Thursday, on the 7th, we're going to be at the 10 Hotel, and we're partnering with the Waukegan Chamber. And please come out. 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
1: So even if you don't have a business, can you come out to the chamber?
2: Yes, you can. 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
1: And you guys are the reason that you're able to do the things that we're doing here tonight.
2: Yes, we get a chance to partner with the village and partner with the Exchange Club and the Park District all the time. So we do a number of events together.
1: Lynn, thank you so much for everything that you guys do. I really appreciate it, especially being that I live here. I live in Gurnee, and we have the Food Truck Frenzy Bonfire and Brews. Axe Legends is out. So many food trucks, so many brews, so many bonfires, games, and more. We have Schomburg Boomers tickets, and then concert tickets for
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1: Now it's just a joke. I'm not even going to try to pronounce those names. Concert tickets is what we have for you. If you get out here before 8 o'clock, Viking Park is where we're hanging out in Gurnee. Leah holding it down with The Rock Station. Wow.

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0: 95 Will Rock, the rock station. I'm at Hammer Bonfire and Brews going on tonight in Gurnee all night long. Right now, you can join Leah.
1: Well, it's not all night, Hammer. It ends at 10, so if you're in the area, get on out here.
0: I'm old. We're That's all night.
1: Oh, okay. Oh, yeah, you're right. I turn into a pumpkin, I always tell my husband, 11 o'clock. 10 o'clock, though, is when it's wrapping up here in Viking Park. We actually are only here until 8, and I'm hanging out with one of my favorite people, Mike from Axe Legends. Mike, how's it going tonight?
2: Doing great. Love you, Leah.
1: We are having a great time out here. They're mobile axe throwing. Stop on out. And you could throw an axe for free. They do corporate events, private parties. Mike, I have trained you at this point. How can people get in touch with you?
2: 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Yeah! You can submit a booking request. I do want to say thank you to the Gurnee Park District, the Village of Gurnee, and the Chamber of Commerce here for having us. We appreciate you guys supporting local businesses. We're Axe Legends Mobile Axe Throwing. We also do archery as well.
1: Yeah, and then you guys do the hammer, whatever we call it.
2: Hammer Strike, really fun game. We have Ringo, Cornhole, some other yard games. We bring our team, we bring our crew, and we have a good time.
1: So, like graduation. Graduation. Like, I can speak. Graduation right around the corner. If people are doing graduation parties, you guys do that as well.
2: Yeah, custom parties as well. So, if the kids go into a certain university, we'll go ahead and paint our targets, paint our games, yes, where they're going. So a little customization there.
1: But yeah, love it. Check out Axe Legends. Such a great time. Food truck frenzy going on. The live music here. The bonfires. The brews. They have it all. And then we have tickets for you to win. But you got to be in the Gurnee area before 8 o'clock. You can go see Schaumburg Boomers. Their opening game, May 11th, Wintrust Field. Or
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1: 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Leah hanging out at Viking Park, Bonfire and Brews until 8. 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

95 Will Rock, the rock station. I'm Ed Hammer having a bit of a self-esteem moment a little bit ago in the studio. I stood up out of the chair and the chair like popped up and made a giant crack noise. I'm like, am I that overweight or has Tom Keefe just worn down this chair? I hope it's Tom because if it's me, my self-esteem has taken a ding. Here's the new one from Autumn Kings, Gone, Gone, Gone, Will Rock.

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That one's definitely got a riff in it, but have you been able to show us your riff as of yet? 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We'll be announcing our winner around 8:30 in 95 Wheel Rock's Show Us Your Riff contest. 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

Ice Nine Kills, Twisting the Knife on the Rock Station. I'm Ed Hammer. I cannot figure out social media, especially as social media relates to Aaron Lewis. I swear, like, every other day they'll be like this stained is awesome post, and then they'll be like Aaron Lewis is a jerk post. I can't keep track. I just love me some stained on Will Rock.

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I love your Flies Open day. Monday, July 13th is my yearly holiday. I get to go on a golf course because I golf once a year because I'm terrible at golf. I hit the ball 50 yards forward and 200 yards to the right. But I keep the beverage cart in business at Shelly Hills Golf Club in Oakwood Hills. I can't wait to get back for the Year Flies Open this year. That Bloody Mary in the morning in the parking lot just hits different. It just does. Your chance to golf with us and our tens of listeners. Get on that wait list and then listen closer to the event. We always have a chance to win that last ditch foursome with its rolling hills, 200-year-old mature oak trees, natural lakes, and winding creek. Shelly Hills isn't a course carved into nature. It's a course revealed from it with those mature hardwood trees and pristine wetlands. Here's the new one from The Warning, Kerosene Wheel Rock.

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That'll get you going on a Saturday night with Will Rock. I'm Ed Hammer. 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

New rock on Wheel Rock from Eva Under Fire featuring Maria Brink on Villainous. I'm Ed Hammer. 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

95 Will Rock, the rock station. Three lock boxes back, presented by Windy City Rooter. Key number one was found by Anthony from Salem. Key number two, as far as I know, is still out there somewhere. Make sure you're signed up for the 95 Will Rock Casual Text Club. Get that text-only clue that comes out Fridays. My phone hit at 6 o'clock Friday afternoon, and I'm like, what the heck is this clue? 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It's not impulsive learning. I have no idea what that might mean. Clues are posted at the end of the week at 95wheelrock.com, so you can check out the full clues for week one of key two. Does that sound right? 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I feel like that's where we're at. If it's not found by the end of the weekend, new clues Monday, 7:30, 12:30, and 5:30 weekdays. Whoever finds one of those keys scores an all-inclusive trip for two with air and five nights at any Riu Palace Hotel and Resort property in Cancun. Remember to find that key. It will not be on private property. 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And don't hurt yourself because we don't want you to get hurt. 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Always let you down.

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95 Will Rock, the rock station. Mother's Day is coming up. What day is Mother's Day? I should probably know because I told my parents I'd go up to see them for Mother's Day. Is that next weekend? 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Will Rock's MILF money is back thanks to Salon Bliss. Good hair, good mood, good day. Happy Mother's Day from Salon Bliss in Gurnee. New one now from the Black Crowes from their new album, A Pound of Feathers. That is where you will find Profane Prophecy.

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95 Will Rock. I'm at Hammer, and I'm a cheap ass. And one of the things I'm a cheap ass about contact lenses, I've got the 2 week disposables, but I wear them for 3 or 4, and then I save them. So like on a day like today, where it's a weekend, I put in a pair from like two wearings back, and I recycle the old ones until they're too ugly to why. Everything really is blurry right now. The 3 week old contact lenses I threw, that's a lie. February's contact lenses that I put in a few hours back before I came down tonight, yeah, they're not working very well anymore. Everything is blurry, but you know, words are worthless anyway. Here's Sleep Theory.

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She's Poppy, out with Landmarks and Thousand Below at the Rave Tuesday, July 21st. Leonard Skinner with Loverboy and Six Gun Sally at Credit Union One Amphitheater, Saturday, August 15th. Or Five Finger Death Punch is out with Cody Jenks and Eva Under Fire at Credit Union One Amphitheater, Wednesday, August 19th. 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

New Rock on Will Rock, courtesy of Evanescence. Who will you follow? I'm Ed Hammer. Summerfest season is coming up soon. Is that what, the weekend starting in the end of June again? They're probably doing the weekend. I miss when it was 12 straight days of Summerfest. Then again, I miss when we had a Will Rock stage at Summerfest because I could finally work for the station in my own backyard. But one of the best bands to see at Summerfest, I don't know what it is, but Milwaukee's Lakefront and this band, they just pair well together. Because every time you go see Candlebox at Summerfest, it is just a beautiful show. Mm-hmm.

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Thanks to the U.S. Army, goarmy.com. I'm off for my traditional weekend ritual of a 5.5 hour nap on the Will Rock couch. Wayne, please don't use Malort into my CPAP mask to wake me up. I will try to wake up before you come disturb me in the way Wayne is disturbed when he's had to wake me up off the Will Rock couch. I keep setting my alarms earlier and earlier so that I don't get awoken by Wayne. When I wake up, it's the pretty reckless Will Rock.

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to keep on rocking on Will Rock. It's Wayne taking things over from Hammer, giving him his 5.5 hour nap. Let's kick off your Sunday with a band coming to town September 22nd. They're going to be playing the United Center.

New Rock on Will Rock from Magnolia Park, Shallow. You can find it on their most recent album, Vamp, available everywhere. Now, you want to hear it live? Magnolia Park's going to be playing the Credit Union One Amphitheater on Saturday, July 18th, part of the Summer of 99 and Beyond Festival. Also that day will be Seven Dust, Cypress Hill, who Cypress Hill have a Spanish language album coming out in June. I just saw that come up on the social media news feed recently. That ought to be fun. And then the headliner for that night is Limp Bizkit. So get your tickets for that. Coming to the Credit Union One Amphitheater a lot sooner than that, July 8th to be exact, is Evanescence. And this week for Web Wednesday, your chance at the premium stuff will be pit tickets for Evanescence with Spirit Box and Nova Twins at the CU1A Wednesday, July 8th. And all you got to do to enter is click that Web Wednesday link at some point on Wednesday at 95willrock.com for a chance to win on the aptly named Web Wednesday. It's all thanks to the U.S. Army. 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

That's the latest from Dayseeker, Crawl Back to My Coffin. It's Wayne keeping the new music going with the latest from Black Crowes. They'll be in town July 24th playing the CU1A. This one's called Profane Prophecy.

Catch Your Breath in their most recent Dark. I got more new tunes for you from Story of the Year, Lilac. We'll get into some Alice in Chains, 3 Days Grace, and a whole lot more. And tomorrow morning, be listening to the Will Rock Morning Show to find out who showed us their riff and won their way into a songwriting and guitar clinic with Mark Tremonti, and tickets to the Alter Bridge show at the Salt Shed this Wednesday. 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

Breaking Benjamin, coming to the Credit Union One Amphitheater this September with Chevelle, Starset, and Cammy Kehoe. 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It's Wayne. And theoretically, I could have totally ruined a bit that the morning show had on Friday. I'm glad I restrained myself. Sometimes, you know, I just want to give them information. If I happen to be awake or driving to work and I hear them talking about something that I know something about, I want to go in there and tell them so that way they're informed. But, you know, it could have ruined the bit. If you were listening on Friday, then you know what bit I'm talking about when it comes to this song. This

From the new album, Engines of Destruction, that's Black Label Society, Name in Blood. Black Label Society coming to the Aragon Ballroom, September 12th. I wanted to say the Riviera Theater, but that's the next band. The next band up is President. They're going to be playing the Riviera Theater in late August, early September. So right around the same time, Black Label Society's in town. Lots of bands coming to town. Make sure you're paying attention. And your Flies Open is coming up on July 13th. It is sold out, but you can get on the wait list. So if a foursome opens up, we can get you in. Or if you're a single, you can come out the day of Monday, July 13th. Morning show's going to be broadcasting live. The Drink Cart Girls start at 8. 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

It's a new one from Tim Montana, Break Me Down. He'll be in town Wednesday playing the Salt Shed with Filter and Alter Bridge. Tickets for that show are on sale now. 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It's Wayne, and coming up later this month, May 22nd to be exact, these guys are going to be playing Remova Theater with As December Falls, TX2, and Black Veil Brides. This is the new one from Ashes to New, Drag Me.

That's a new one from Beartooth, free on the Rock Station. I got more new tunes for you with from Who on Earth, Autumn Kings. We'll get into Pearl Jam, Metallica, and a whole lot more. And I never owned a motorcycle when I lived in Illinois. I moved up to Wisconsin, won the motorcycle from 1903 Saloon, and then that bike went away due to an accident and getting totaled, and then I got a new bike. And this is the first time I've had to actually renew the license plate, and because it happens every 2 years. And it was $23 if I had done it on time. And I didn't do it on time. And it was still only $33, which sounds fantastic. I don't think it's that cheap in Illinois, but I don't know for sure. If you know what it costs to renew your tags in Wisconsin, in Illinois, let me know. 800-223-9510. Pretty sure Wisconsin's got Illinois beat on that one.

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0: That's a new one from Magi, Highway Blues, relatively new band with some new tunes on Will Rock. It got puffed on the 420 hit of the day with Elwood. I think he did it on Thursday. Yeah, Thursday feels right. You can find it over on the 420 hit of the day page at 95willrock.com.
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If you go to that show, keep your eyes peeled for Elwood. Good odds he's going to be there. Architects is one of his favorite bands. I got the latest from Seven Dust on deck, new Shinedown. We'll get into some STP and a whole lot more. Any luck finding key number three? Key number two. Don't want to fast forward that far yet. Key number two is out there for Three Lockbox, presented by Windy City Rooter. I haven't gotten an email yet saying the key number two has been found, so it must be out there somewhere. Listen for the clues, 7:30, 12:30, and 5:30, starting again tomorrow. All the clues from last week are over on the website. 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

That's a new one from Everlast Stones. Mother's Day is 1 week away. Do something nice for mom. Don't just get her a flower from or a card. Do something nice. Maybe win her $1,000. You got a chance to do that over at 95wheelrock.com. And you can enter all the way up to Friday. You probably won't find out that you won the cash until Saturday, but at least then you'd be, and you won't probably have the cash in hand in time for Mother's Day, but you could always tell mom, hey, mom, I won you some cash, and I'll get it to you as soon as I can, or as soon as we get it to you. 95 Will Rock's MILF Money. Mother, I'd like to fund. I know I'd like to fund your mother and, you know, that guy next to you. Yeah, his mother, too. 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It's $1,000 for mom, thanks to Salon Bliss. Good hair, good mood, good day. Happy Mother's Day from Salon Bliss in Gurnee.

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Good morning, it's Wayne taking you through your early Sunday, getting some devil music in your ears. This is the latest from Sleep Theory. Words are worthless.

That's a new one from Sublime, Until the Sun Explodes. Also happens to be the title of their new album due out later this year. I got more new tunes for you from Black Veil Brides, Ryan Purds, The Warning, and a whole lot more. 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

New Rock on Will Rock from The Warning. Kerosene is the name of the tune. I think I heard that in on wrestling. I think it wasn't Raw last week. It was the week before, the Raw after Mania. I can't remember. I'm pretty sure I heard that song in one of the Raws recently. It's Wayne getting confused and chugging along through your early Sunday with New Rock from Little Image, Kill the Ghost.

His most recent from Calamity Kills, These Days Are Evil. We got more new tunes for you, and by we, I mean I, have more new tunes for you from Poppy the Pretty Reckless. Then we'll get into some Guns N' Roses, Foo Fighters, and a whole lot more as your early Sunday rolls on, which means the day after tomorrow is your chance to win tickets all day long with 95 Lou Rock's Ticket Tuesday. Up for grabs this week, Poppy coming to the Rave on Tuesday, July 21st with Landmarks and Thousand Below. Lynyrd Skynyrd coming to the Credit Union One Amphitheater on August 15th. With Loverboy and Six Gun Sally, or you could go see Five Finger Death Punch at the CU1A August 19th with Cody Jinks and Eva Under Fire. All you got to do to win is listen all day long to 95 Wheel Rock on Tuesday. Be caller 10 at 800-223-9510, and you could win. Thanks to Kinnaman Accounting and Tax Service, you make the green, they count the beans.

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It's a new one from the Nocturnal Affair, Oxygen. It's Wayne, and we want you to win the premium stuff, and Wednesday we give you that opportunity. I'll tell you all about it in just a bit after the new one from the Black Moods, Time Bomb.

has more new music and less commercials in the middle of the night on Will Rock. I said my bitch get ready to go. Give her a miss, she ready to do. I said my bitch get ready to go. I said my bitch get ready to go.

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Now, you can't enter until Wednesday, and it's only a Wednesday contest. 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It's all thanks to the U.S. Army. GoArmy.com. Back to it with the new one from Social Distortion. Happens to be the title track to their forthcoming new album, Born to Kill.

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8: 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Something lost and never seen.

Ice Nine Kills and their new one, Twisting the Knife, featuring McKenna Grace from the Scream 7 soundtrack. It's Wayne, and every time I see this song, every time I go to play this song, I automatically think of a Ray Liotta movie with Lauren Holly called Turbulence. And this was the song that they used in the promo for the movie. And it's all about Ray Liotta being a bad guy, taking over a plane, and Lauren Holly trying to get the plane back. And they're crashing into stuff. It was a good movie, as I recall.

James and the Cold Gun, their new one, Guessing Games on the Rock Station. Got the latest from Eva Under Fire, Dead Sugar, Turnstile. We'll get into some Limp Bizkit before Hammer takes over and a whole lot more. And tomorrow morning, be listening to the Little Rock Morning Show to find out who won Show Us Your Riff. We were asking people to upload videos of them playing Alter Bridge riffs for a chance to sit down with Mark Tremonti, get some guitar teaching and some songwriting lessons, and then, go to the Alter Bridge show this Wednesday at the Salt Shed. 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
1: Hey there, it's Wayne, and I'm out the door. Thank you so much for spending part of your early Sunday with me. Hammer's up next to keep your early Sunday rocking, or the rest of your Sunday rocking. Sit down to breakfast with the fam, have some Cocoa Puffs, and listen to some Will Rock, whatever you got planned. Anyways, I will be back in your ear holes after midnight. Have a great rest of your day. Hammer, please don't hurt him. And remember...

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A literal wake and bake. I just woke up and there's Get Stoned. It's Hinder on the Rock Station. I'm Ed Hammer with New Rock on Will Rock from Ashes to New. Drag me.

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A Monday is sold out. 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We're on the course at Shelly Hills Golf Club in Oakwood Hills all day. Drink cart starts at 8 in the morning. That Bloody Mary at 8 a.m. in the parking lot at Shelly Hills just hits different every year. I love going. It's my one time a year I golf. Join us. The one Will Rock event. 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It's a new test every time you tee up. 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

New rock on Will Rock from Atreyu, All For You. I'm Ed Hammer. For some reason, dancing in my head, I have visions of mature hardwood trees and pristine wetlands. Can't wait to get to Shally Hills Golf Club for the year flies open. It's been a while.

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I'm Ed Hammer, 95 Wheel Rock's Three Lock Box is back, presented by Windy City Rooter. 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
3: For many of us, spring gardening starts the same way each year. A trip to the garden center, a few bright flowers, and the goal of making our yards come to life again after a long, dreary winter. Lately, though, some Americans are shifting focus and are thinking more about how space functions and serves the surrounding environment, not just how it looks. For longtime gardener Ginny Steibelt, this approach transformed her personal garden in North Florida.
11: What changed my whole viewpoint on gardening was not what could I grow here, but what belongs here. I joined the Florida Native Plant Society in 2006, 2 years after we got here. And that changed my whole view. What belongs here? What is the real Florida?
3: Steibelt is also a botanist and award-winning garden writer who has spent decades reworking her own landscape with native plants. She believes a garden can be both beneficial and visually appealing at the same time.
11: The native habitat is good for the birds, it's good for the pollinators, and so it's less centered on the gardener herself and more centered on what do the birds need and what do the pollinators need. And that way it just changed my whole thing. Well, other than vegetables, it changed my whole viewpoint about what should be growing here.
3: In the Northeast, Jim Glover has watched this same shift from a different perspective. He's owned and operated Glover Perennials since the 90s, a wholesale plant nursery. The business supplies plants to retail garden centers across the region from Philadelphia to Boston, with a growing emphasis on native varieties.
4: We're not exclusively growing native plants. However, it is a direction we've been continually expanding upon. And frankly, it's because we see a market demand expanding. And so we're responding to that. Philosophically, it aligns really well with our own interests and our own beliefs.
3: After nearly four decades in horticulture, Glover says this moment stands apart from previous trends. For years, the ideal American yard followed a set formula: a large green lawn, a few manicured shrubs, and some carefully placed bright flowers. But that approach left little room for what was lost along the way. In many communities, especially suburban ones, much of the untouched natural habitat has dwindled away.
4: It's the realization that our gardens are like the new nature, and that gardens play a role in sustaining local biological diversity. And more people are realizing this. We have a duty to planet Earth to be kinder and more thoughtful in our gardening practices.
3: Steibelt says moving toward native plants doesn't have to happen all at once. Small changes, little by little, can transform a space. One place to start is right under your trees.
11: Take out the grass from around the tree and put in shrubs and bunching grasses and pollinator plants and ground covers around the tree. So the tree will be happier without the lawn, and the leaves that the tree sheds becomes mulch for that area, be basically a grove.
3: From there, she recommends working in sections, replacing parts of a traditional lawn with native plants, shrubs, and ground cover. Over time, that can reduce chemical use and help bring back pollinators.
11: The lawn services are poisoning the insects ahead. They spread insecticides, landscape-wide insecticides, landscape-wide pesticides for fungus and other things, which is not helpful to the soil.
3: Steibold believes there's a time and place for chemicals, but not as a blanket approach across an entire yard.
11: If you're growing squash, you know, you might have some BT so that you don't have caterpillars eating your crops, but that's not a landscape-wide pesticide.
3: For Glover, a clear turning point is the move away from the all-grass yard. Replacing even a portion with ground cover can help. These are low-growing plants that spread out and form a dense layer across the ground.
4: Ground covers are more interesting than just spreading mulch in large swaths. And we more recently have been dwelling on this idea that lawns are overused in modern landscapes, and that we are strong advocates for reducing your lawn space and replacing that lawn that you don't really use by turning that lawn area into a meadow. It certainly could be filled with a lot of ground covering species, but this is actually another application for using natives. Turning a lawn into a meadow reduces your environmental footprint dramatically because you practically don't have to irrigate at all. And you, once it's established, you don't really have to do much of anything to it. An occasional weeding is about all the maintenance you do.
3: So how do you build a garden that actually works? Glover says it starts with understanding your conditions, from sunlight and soil type to how water moves through your space.
4: Knowing your site conditions is number one, frankly, regardless of the type of plant you're using. Is your site sunny? Is your site shady? Is your soil dry and sandy? Is it a wet area? Is it a clayey soil? So these are all factors to understand ahead of time to select plants appropriately that are going to thrive. Just because it's, say, a native plant doesn't mean it's going to thrive everywhere.
3: Glover encourages people to lean on local expertise along the way.
4: I would preface that independent garden centers tend to have better abilities to dispense knowledge rather than, say, the box stores, which you're going to be hard-pressed to find someone with enough knowledge to educate you. I will say, talk to your neighbors who are into gardening. You know, you can certainly go to your local cooperative extension agency. But the fact is, there's so much information on the internet nowadays. And it's true, you have to know your source, but you can certainly find really good information online. I would also say when you are visiting your independent garden center, and if they don't have the plants that maybe you already researched and believe you would like to use, if they don't have them, most independent garden centers will find them or special order them for you.
3: And even with all that guidance, not everything always goes according to plan. Steibold shares one mistake she made when planting tulips for the first time in her North Florida yard.
11: So I planted 64 tulip bulbs trying to recreate what I had in Maryland, and I planted them in several places around the landscape to find out where they would do the best. But in the spring, I got two leaves. That was it. So it was a total failure. And I talked to my neighbor about it. She said, oh, everybody knows you have to put it in the refrigerator. Well, it doesn't say that on the tulips.
3: It's a reminder that even experienced gardeners run into setbacks, especially when working in new climates or conditions. The misses are all part of the process.
11: You never stop learning. You find out new things all the time. Even though I've been working very hard at this in my retirement years to, you know, be successful, every year I learn new stuff.
3: So while spring may get people back outside, it can also be a moment to reconsider what these yards and gardens are meant to do. In part two of this story next week, we take a closer look at some of the specific steps behind building a more balanced and native garden. Learn more about this topic and our guests, Jim Glover and Ginny Steibelt. Head to viewpointsradio.org. The story was written by our executive producer, Amira Zavere. Our studio manager is Jay Silvers. I'm Gary Price.
6: Coming up, we know how to get to space, but can the human body survive it when Viewpoints returns?
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6: Space travel is expensive, arduous, and dangerous. And yet, we seem determined to send humans into space and back to the moon. Even when we have so many problems here on Earth that need our attention, like war, poverty, and climate change. For some, though, the reason behind why is easy.
5: We as humans are inherently explorers, that we are just sort of programmed to go beyond, you know, and push the frontiers. And I think to some extent that's true of humans. If you look at human history, especially deep human history, right? We know that our species first evolved in Africa, and it has expanded to occupy nearly every habitable speck of land on our planet, and now we're expanding beyond that. So in some ways, it seems like a continuation of what, you know, we have been doing for literally millions of years.
6: That's Scott Solomon, teaching professor of biosciences at Rice University and author of Becoming Martian: How Living in Space Will Change Our Bodies and Minds. His interest in space travel took root early, influenced by shows like Star Trek and films like Star Wars.
5: So I saw Project Hail Mary recently, and that was so much fun. And I even wrote an article kind of trying to tie that back to what's happening now with Artemis, because no spoilers here, because people might not have seen Project Hail Mary. But, you know, at its heart, it's about following a person on a space mission, on a dangerous and sort of high probability of failure kind of mission. And I think that that is at the heart of why we're so enamored with the Artemis 2 mission, right? You know, why it's different when we send people to space versus when we send a rover to Mars. Like, it's super cool.
6: Like many of us, Solomon was glued to the NASA live stream, following everything the astronauts were doing and saying, including when something as simple as the toilet on the Artemis 2 wouldn't work.
5: This is something that is a little bit different, actually, for like the Artemis 2 mission, because compared to the Apollo missions that went to the moon back in the 60s and 70s, the big innovation in the toilet department is that there is one. So the Apollo astronauts did not have a toilet per se. They basically had to attach a device to themselves that would just hold on to their waste, and then liquid waste could be basically ejected from the spacecraft. For the Artemis II mission, they have an actual area on the spacecraft, on the Orion spacecraft, where they can kind of go into a private area, and there is actually a toilet facility. And so that was actually something that, interestingly, they had some issues with during this mission, because the urine line actually got frozen at one point, and they had to reorient the spacecraft slightly so that the sun was hitting that portion of the spacecraft so that it would thaw it out.
6: And it's details like these that highlight a bigger reality. Living in space isn't just about rockets and landings. It's about the day-to-day basics, which brings up a crucial point. How do you manage basic hygiene in space? How do the astronauts take a shower?
5: They basically wipe themselves down with wet wipes. That's the main kind of way that they can maintain personal hygiene. Yeah, and that's similar to what the Apollo astronauts have done, and also what astronauts do on the International Space Station. So you can't, you know, take a shower. You can't immerse yourself in liquid. You know, sometimes astronauts describe it as being kind of like a prolonged camping trip or something like that, right? But yeah, you know, even on a camping trip, sometimes you can go jump in a lake or something like that. So it's one of the challenges.
6: Another challenge of prolonged spaceflight is the psychological and physical strain of living in a tight, enclosed space for days on end.
5: If it's just for a few days, sure, you can manage. But if we're starting to think about longer experiences, like having a moon base, right? You know, how big is the space that you're going to have? How much privacy do you have? You can't easily just go for a walk if you need to go kind of get away and get some fresh air and recharge your batteries. So those are real issues.
6: While in orbit, the Artemis II crew described flares that indicated meteorites hitting the moon's surface. In fact, meteorites hit the moon's surface all of the time. How can astronauts possibly build a settlement on the moon when its surface is constantly bombarded?
5: That's one of the risks and one of the challenges. And one of the reasons why building infrastructure underground, or at least protected by lunar regolith, is a good idea. You know, you have a couple of issues. You've got the impacts of meteorites, which are constantly hitting the moon. I mean, they're hitting Earth too, but as you said, we have an atmosphere that helps to kind of burn them up. So they have to be quite large for them to still have enough mass when they reach the surface to cause much damage. And then the other issue is radiation exposure, because the atmosphere on Earth helps to block some of that radiation. The other thing that we have on Earth that the moon doesn't have is a magnetic field that also blocks radiation. So the moon has neither of those things, and it makes the radiation exposures much more extreme.
6: Scientists wonder if they can genetically alter human biology to withstand greater amounts of radiation to survive in space over long periods of time. And that question has pushed researchers to look at some of the most extreme life forms on Earth. To test this theory, they sent a microscopic animal called a tardigrade, also known as a water bear, into space. Tardigrades are found worldwide and live in aquatic and semi-aquatic habitats, such as lichen and damp moss. They can withstand high amounts of radiation and pressure.
5: They look like gummy bears with like a little nozzle for a nose. I think they're adorable. But they have been brought up into space and exposed to the vacuum of space and space radiation and survived. Some researchers have figured out some of the genetic basis for how they're able to do that, and then taken those genes and put them into human cells in a lab, in a petri dish. But those human cells then had a greater ability to tolerate radiation exposure after they had received those genes. So at least in theory, we could do more of that type of thing and basically equip people living in, you know, in space, on Mars, wherever, with the ability to better tolerate those conditions.
6: Even though living off-planet may be hundreds of years into the future, Solomon and many researchers know we need all that time to prepare. Our bodies have evolved and adapted to the Earth's environment. Everything from our hormones to blood circulation is driven by Earth's gravity, magnetic field, and so much more.
5: There's a lot of our biology that we don't even think about how tied it is to being on planet Earth. I mean, even just like the Artemis II astronauts right now, one of the challenges that they have is there's no day-night. Right? I mean, you're out in space. The sun's not rising and setting. And so, you know, they have to kind of create that daily cycle, and mission control helps them create it. They can turn the lights on and off. I was just listening as they were playing their morning wake up song, which is great, you know, but like, okay, they're going for 10 days. What happens if you're there for years or your entire life, right? And, you know, the conditions on other planets like Mars are different in some ways, right? And our biology is tied to that. The ways in which our hormones are kind of expressed and how that influences our mood and our biology and things like our metabolism and our immune system, it's tied in with those daily cycles, with those annual cycles. And all that would change if we were living, especially for multiple generations, in a place that had completely different cycles and different conditions.
6: And that's where the conversation starts to shift from what's possible to what's acceptable. Even if we had the technology to alter human cells to make them radiation resistant, should we? We'll explore these questions and more next week. Solomon's book, Becoming Martian, How Living in Space Will Change Our Bodies and Minds, is available now online and in select bookstores. 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Our executive producer is Amira Zaveri. Our studio manager is Jay Silvers. I'm Marty Peterson.
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17: This is Viewpoints Explained. I'm Ebony McMorris. The next time you sit down at a restaurant, take a look at the menu. It might feel a little smaller than you remember. Fewer options, less variation, maybe even a missing favorite. With food prices being higher than normal, you might assume the restaurants are trying to cut costs, but there's more to the story. According to the National Restaurant Association, many restaurants are still dealing with supply chain issues that reduce the availability of certain ingredients. Add on top of this, worker shortages and a higher turnover rate, a simpler menu reduces the need for last-minute ingredient swaps and helps keep kitchens running more smoothly when staffing is tight, especially when it gets busy. A smaller menu also helps to reduce food waste. The more items on a menu, the more ingredients a restaurant has to keep on hand, and that inevitably gets tossed out. The U.S. Department of Agriculture estimates billions of dollars in food is lost each year in food service settings, often resulting from overpurchasing and unused inventory. Many owners are also hopeful that a streamlined menu will boost customer happiness. Research from Cornell University found that when people are given too many options, they're more likely to feel overwhelmed and less satisfied with what they chose. In other words, a shorter menu can make decisions feel easier and more certain. So the next time you dine out, you may see a smaller menu paired with a handful of seasonal or weekend specials. As costs remain unpredictable and customer habits continue to shift, many in the industry say the days of massive everything menus that offer everything from sushi to pad thai to Chinese fried rice may be over. That's Viewpoints Explained for this week. More in a moment.
18: Welcome to Culture Crash, where we examine what's new and old in entertainment. In the 70s, 80s, and 90s, film culture was overtaken by provocative movies for adults driven by a central ethical or moral dilemma. Francis Ford Coppola's The Conversation in 1974 grappled with the oncoming wave of surveillance and the end of true privacy in American life. In 1993, Jonathan Demme's Philadelphia explored the stigma of HIV and how America was treating its sick and dying gay men. For decades, movies like this more frequently drove ticket sales and conversation all around the world. But in the more corporate studio-dominated landscape of the 2010s and the 2020s, these kinds of movies have become rarer, with cinemas full primarily of IP fare like Star Wars and comic book adaptations that have brighter colors and clearer lines between who is good and who is bad. But every once in a while comes a movie like The Drama, a new A24 film from writer-director Christopher Borgli, starring Zendaya and Robert Pattinson. The Drama examines an engagement under pressure. The week of their wedding, fiancés Emma and Charlie play a game with their friends where they all reveal the worst thing they've ever done. When one fiancé isn't ready for the other's secret, it throws the rest of their week into disarray as the wedding continues hurtling toward them even as they desperately try to sort out their own feelings and intentions. At once an ethical dilemma film, grappling with a very serious topic of American discourse, and also a wedding farce with plenty of hilarious commentary on the wedding industrial complex, The Drama is the kind of movie you want to see before dinner, so you and your friends can chat all night about the movie's characters and their motivations. The Drama is out now. I'm Evan Rook.
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23: 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I'm Ed Hammer, back into it with some Sunday morning P.O.D.

0: Three Days Grace doing the opposite of Eddie Money. That's Don't Want to Go Home Tonight, as opposed to, well, Eddie Money. I'm Ed Hammer, 95 Wheel Rocks. 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MILF Money is back thanks to Salon Bliss. 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
2: Raj.
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8: I'm Ed Hammer with the news about Spirit Airlines. Does that mean Spirit Halloween can take flight this Halloween? Here's the new one from Evanescence. Who will you find?

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95 Will Rock, the rock station. If you haven't hit up the Will Rock shop in a while, you've missed out on your chance to get the 420 hit of the day t-shirt. 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Great Lakes Antiques Boutique 2 in Grays Lake joins Great Lakes Antiques Boutique in Antioch, as well as All American Reclaim in Lake Barrington and Reclaimed Artisans in Libertyville. 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

0: Take the bag too tight. 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So strong. 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
1: Hefty, hefty, hefty.
0: Hefty slider bag. Silly with a slide. One more time now, y'all. Come on.
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1: I'm here to pick up my car. You're Bob, right?
2: I am. And here's your paperwork.
1: Paperwork? What paperwork? Can I take my car back to emissions now?
2: Oh, you already passed.
1: Passed what? What are you talking about?
2: You brought the car in because you failed the emissions test, right?
1: Yeah, but...
2: We diagnosed the problem, gave you an estimate, and fixed it. And then I took the vehicle to emissions. It passed. And here's the official state paperwork. See here, where it says you passed?
1: You took it to emissions?
2: I told you I would when I gave you the estimate.
1: I didn't understand. You mean I don't have to sit in that line again?
2: Nope.
1: Wait in that little booth while they test the car? Inhale all those exhaust fumes?
2: No fumes.
1: Wow, that's great, Bob. How can I ever thank you?

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Bad Omens, Dying to Love on the Rock Station. I'm Ed Hammer. 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

So last weekend, I was cleaning out my basement. I found my golf clubs, and they didn't get damaged in the great water flood of the blown-up water heater 2026 in the Ed Hammer household. The golf clubs were dry. Or something. I don't know. I golf once a year. My woods are still made of wood, which tells you how much time, effort, and energy I put into my golf game. I hit a good golf ball. It's like 300 yards. 50 yards forward, 250 to the right. My golf swing has Peyronie's disease. The 25th annual 95 Wheel Rock, your Flies Open golf outing is sold out. I can't wait, though. Monday, July 13th, we'll be at Chalet Hills Golf Club in Oakwood Hills. Get myself that morning Bloody Mary in the parking lot where the drink cart starts about 8 in the morning and we don't start golfing till 11, which gives me 3 hours to get primed. If you haven't gotten your foursome in, we do have a wait list. 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So get on the wait list. Hit the link for that on the road trips page under the Go tab at 95wheelrock.com. And be listening as we get closer to the event. We always give away a last-minute foursome. You still have a chance to join us on the Your Flies Open Golf Outing with its rolling hills, 200-year-old oak trees, those mature hardwood trees, the pristine wetlands, natural lakes, and winding creeks. Chalet Hills isn't a course carved into nature. It's a course revealed from it.

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All right, Everlast, we need to have a discussion about timing, Eric. A new Everlast album, Embers to Ashes. He's released Stones is the single that's out right now. There's a couple other songs off the album that have been released. The album release date is until August 28th, Everlast. That's a long time to wait when you started putting songs out from it in March. That's a six-month... I want my new Everlast album. That's the moral of that. I'm Ed Hammer with the latest from Seven Dust, Unbreakable.

95 Will Rocks Ticket Tuesday this week, giving you the chance to go see Poppy. She's out with Landmarks and Thousand Below at the Rave Tuesday, July 21st. Leonard Skinner with Loverboy and Six Gun Sally coming to Credit Union 1 Amphitheater Saturday, August 15th. Or Five Finger Death Punch, Cody Jinks, and Eva Under Fire, also Credit Union 1 Amphitheater, that one Wednesday, August 19th. Ticket Tuesday here in a couple of days, thanks to Kinnaman Accounting and Tax Service, 847-381-1040. I'm Ed Hammer. It is officially 1 month remaining. I'm still 45. 1 month from today, I hit 46, and I'll officially be in the back half of my 40s. I'm getting old. Jen Marr coming in next for you this morning. Here's the latest from the Pretty Reckless, When I Wake Up.

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10: Paperwork? 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
11: You brought the car in because you failed the emissions test, right?
10: Yeah, but...
11: We diagnosed the problem, gave you an estimate, and fixed it. And then I took the vehicle to emissions. It passed. And here's the official state paperwork. See here, where it says you passed?
10: You took it to emissions?
11: I told you I would when I gave you the estimate.
10: I didn't understand. You mean I don't have to sit in that line again?
11: Nope.
10: Wait in that little booth while they test the car? Inhale all those exhaust fumes?
11: No fumes.
10: Wow, that's great, Bob. How can I ever thank you?
11: Well, you could pay your bill.
12: Bob's Garage.

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All thanks to Salon Bliss. Good hair, good mood, good day. Happy Mother's Day from Salon Bliss in Gurnee. New Rock on Will Rock. It's from ashes to new. Drag me.

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So I heard on Friday Corso's Rock Breakdown that a new study has found that Linkin Park is the top artist Americans turn to for stress relief. 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Good Sunday morning to you. I'm Jen Marr. Here's STP.

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I know what your mom wants. I know because I'm a mom, and this is what I would want. Will Rock stuff. Yeah. 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Tons of different t-shirts, tons of different hoodies, tons of different hats. There's also coffee, because mom needs coffee too. And we're just going to keep adding more as we go along. A few places you can see everything in person, because sometimes moms like you to take them shopping. Hint, hints. Great Lakes Antique Boutique 2, that's in Grace Lake. The original one is in Antioch, Reclaimed Artisans in Libertyville, and All-American Reclaim in Lake Barrington. And how about this? Will Rock Specialty Drinks. That's at Eastside Cafe Coffee and Wine Bar on the Square in East Dundee. Mine is called Jen's Jam. It is a cherry carbless with a shot of Screwball. Oh, yes. Happy did me right. It is all thanks to Badass Marketing Happy's LLC.

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Got your details for this week's Ticket Tuesday coming up right now. 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

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Poppy with Landmarks and Thousand Below. They're coming to the Rave on Tuesday, July 21st. Lynyrd Skynyrd with Loverboy and Six Gun Sally. 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Make sure that you are tuned in all day long. You want to be the 10th caller when the 95 Will Rock Will Call window opens so you can win. It is all thanks to Kinnaman Accounting and Tax Service. 847-381-1040. 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

Good Sunday afternoon to you. I'm Jen Marr. All a part of WEP Wednesday, you can pick up a pair of pit tickets for this band. Here's the latest from Evanescence. Who will you follow?

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Just a reminder, no trespassing, no damaging property. No, don't hurt yourself, all right? 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It's all thanks to Windy City Rooter. 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

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Winner's getting a pair of tickets to go see Alta Bridge at the Salt Shed on Wednesday. And before the show, a songwriting and guitar clinic with Mark Tremonti. 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

Latest one from Ice Nine Kills featuring McKenna Grace, Twisting the Knife. 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

95 Will Rocks 3 Lockbox presented by Windy City Rooter, going strong right now. Key 2 out there. And key 1 was found by Anthony from Salem. 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It's a 5 nights at any Rio Palace Hotel and Resort property in Cancun. 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Just a reminder, don't hurt yourself. Don't damage property. Do not trespass. The key's not going to be there. It is all thanks to Windy City Rooter. 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

Mother's Day is next Sunday. 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Thanks to Salon Bliss. Good hair, good mood, good day. Happy Mother's Day from Salon Bliss in Gurnee. I'm Jen Marr. Thanks so much for having us on today. Elwood's coming in next. I'll leave you with the latest one from Foo Fighters, your favorite toy. It's Will Rock.

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Sundays can always go one way or the other. You can be brought back to life from the weekend or be absolutely devastated from it with the Sunday scaries to worry about on Monday. That's why I'm here. What's going on? It's Elwood. Hopefully you had a great weekend. It's been an awesome one with events and concerts and more. And if you're looking for something to do tonight, Electric Callboy Dance Party gonna be rocking. And don't forget Evanescen's new album, Sanctuary. I'm very excited to hear this one. Officially gonna be dropping in June, and then they'll be out on the world tour with Spirit Box and Nova Twins. Taking over to CU1 Amphitheater, and if you want to go $30 all in, definitely check out livenation.com/summer of live. They're doing this for 1 week, $30 all-in tickets to over 4,000 shows. That's going to be ending on Tuesday. Bad Omens, latest from Magnolia Park and Sleep Theory coming up this hour. And right now, here's something probably a lot of you were not this weekend, and that is Sober. It's Will Rock.

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And thanks to Badass Marketing and Happy's LLC, constantly putting out new stuff. We got my very own 420 Hit of the Day tees available now. And as we get into the summer, you're probably looking for a new t-shirt. And I think finally Wayne is getting his sleeveless shirts that he's been waiting for. And we're going to have some more deals all throughout the month of May. And there's a bunch of places you could check out in person, including Great Lakes Antique Boutique 2 in Grays Lake. 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

GNR was back out on the road this week, officially kicking off their world tour. They were at the Hard Rock Live in Florida. The band went for 3 hours, kicking it off with Welcome to the Jungle, and they played all the hits. Sweet Child of Mine, November Rain, slash the guitar solos were definitely a highlight after checking out some videos. And the one cool part is they did pay tribute to Black Sabbath. They did a cover of Sabbath, Bloody Sabbath. You're going to be at the show when they come to town. See you One Amphitheater in Tinley Park. They've got Public Enemy opening up the show, which I think is going to be so badass. Check it out now. They are also a part of Live Nation Summer Alive. $30 all-in tickets, which all happens until Tuesday. So if you want to get in, $30 all in, go to livenation.com/summer of live. Magnolia Park right now. 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

Gavin Rosdale and Bush going to be busy out with Creed on the Summer of 99 and Beyond Festival once again. And they did put out a reimagined version of their song Swallowed for the anniversary. 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What's going on in Elwood? 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It's 95 War Rock proudly presents Ticket Tuesday. Listen up between 6 and 6. Anytime you hear the Will Rock Will Call window open, be caller number 10 and you'll have your choice of tickets. We can send you off to see Poppy live at the Rave on July 21st. Lynyrd Skynyrd coming back with Loverboy and more at the CU1 Amphitheater. And Five Finger Death Punch going to be out celebrating their 20th anniversary with Cody Jenks and Eva Under Fire. So tune in all day long on Tuesday and be the 10th caller. Big thanks going out to Kinnaman Accounting and Tax Service. You make the green, they count the beans. Rob Zombie up right after the latest from Sleep Theory. Here's words are worthless. If I can spit out the words, it's Will Rock.

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I'll tell you this, Friday night at the Aragon Bra Room, Bill Murray rolled in, sold out on this Kinda Hard tour, and it was by far one of the best shows I've seen. It's crazy how much he blends all different types of genres of music. There was mosh pits, there was breakdowns, there was dance parties, and Gabby Rose on the saxophone and flute and singing. The band is set to be arena level at some point, but if you were there, you know how great it was. And if you weren't, you can check out some pics and videos. I got them up at 95 War Rock on Instagram and Facebook. Off the brand new album, Kinda Hard, here's Bill Murray featuring A Day to Remember. It's Always Let You Down. This is Will Rock.

pit for a show at the Credit Union One Amphitheater, you're never going to want to be anybody out where anywhere else. It's like you get spoiled. You taste the good life. And 95 War Rocks Web Wednesday back this week, giving you that opportunity. We want to put you in the pit with a pair of tickets for Amy Lee and Evanescence with Spirit Box. And be careful during the Spirit Box set. You might get pushed around a little bit down there. So this Wednesday, just bang that link at 95warrock.com and you might win two tickets in a pit. Thanks to the U.S. Army, GoArmy.com. So 3 Days Grace has already had, what, 1, 2, 3, 4 number one hits off their comeback album Alienation with the two frontmen, and I think they're going to do it again. First time I heard this song, it gave me all the chills, the goosebumps, the hair going up on my arms, and that's when you know you got a song that really means something to you. New rock discovery on 95 War Rock, pulling on the heartstrings. Here's the latest from 3 Days Grace, Don't Want to Go Home Tonight.

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1: I'm here to pick up my car. You're Bob, right?
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1: Paperwork? What paperwork? Can I take my car back to emissions now?
2: Oh, you already passed.
1: Pass what? What are you talking about?
2: You brought the car in because you failed the emissions test, right?
1: Yeah, but...
2: We diagnosed the problem, gave you an estimate, and fixed it. And then I took the vehicle to emissions, it passed, and here's the official state paperwork. See here, where it says you passed?
1: You took it to emissions?
2: I told you I would when I gave you the estimate.
1: I didn't understand. You mean I don't have to sit in that line again?
2: Nope.
1: Wait in that little booth while they test the car? Inhale all those exhaust fumes?
2: No fumes.
1: Wow, that's great, Bob. How can I ever thank you?
2: Well, you could pay your bill.
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1: Hells yes.

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And we've got, what, three or four tracks off of it already? 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And you're going to find that song, Safe and Sound. Limp Bizkit is going to be headlining night one of the Summer of 99 and Beyond Festival, July 18th at the Credit Union One Amphitheater. And they put together one hell of a lineup. Night one, you got Limp Bizkit, Cypress Hill, Puddle of Mud, Seven Dust, Kitty, Magnolia Park, and that's just one day. So you're gonna have to ramp yourself up and get ready for day two with Creed, Mammoth, Bush, Hoobastanks on the bill, Sleep Theory's on that one as well. So that's gonna be a nice little combination. Single day and 2 day passes available at LiveNation.com. And I hope Fred does what he did last year. Started the set with Break Stuff and he ended it. Played it twice. Nobody was mad about it.

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All the guitar players, I just want to personally thank you for sending us those videos, tagging us, and getting ready for Alter Bridge. 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Tune in Monday morning with the Will Rock Morning Show. We're going to be announcing the winner about 8:30-ish, and that guy, man or woman, is going to get a pair of tickets to see Alter Bridge at the Salt Shed on Wednesday, and they're getting that songwriting and guitar clinic with Mark Tremonti before the show. 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Mark Tremonti taught me. 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
7: I told you I would when I gave you the estimate.
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Queen's going to be rocking stadiums all summer long, thanks to the Foo Fighters, and they'll be at Soldier Field on August 8th. And I still haven't got to spend any time with Foo Fighters' new album, Your Favorite Toy. I assure you it's in my queue, and reading all the stuff about how Dave Grohl has just been really getting all of his emotions out in the record and doing it through the music makes me even more interested about checking it out. But have you listened to the new album? You ready for the big tour? It was awesome. They were in New York. They played two intimate shows, Irving Plaza in New York City and then Starland Ballroom in Jersey. And I love that Dave Grohl did it this way. You couldn't get tickets online. You actually had to buy them at the box office, and they were $30. Every person was allowed two tickets, but people were camping out, obviously, the night before, doing it old school. We need to get back to that. These kids need to work for getting their tickets. But they put on a three-hour show with a capacity of 2,000. $30 for the Foo Fighters in an intimate room. I love when big bands do that. Not at Soldier Field, though. LiveNation.com to grab them. Here's Weezer.

95 Will Rock with New Rock Discovery, the latest track from Seven Dust in the Dust We Trust. That is Unbreakable. And if you didn't know, it was a big New Music Friday. They dropped their brand new album. It is titled One, and you can get it now at SevenDust.com. And all the reviews are coming in saying this possibly could be the best that Seven Dust has ever sounded. And after what? How many albums have Seven Dust put out now? 12, 15? LeJean and the guys never slowed down. And a lot of bands say, you always get that question, what is one artist you never want to follow? Even Chad Kroeger or Nickelback was like, Seven Dust. I never want to go on after Seven Dust. I just feel like they're one of the most underrated bands out there. You can catch them on their headlining tour, and they're also going to be here on the summer of 99 and beyond. They'll be playing day one with Limp Bizkit, Cypress Hill, and more. So congratulations going out to the dust. All right, next Wednesday, we're going to be hanging out with this guy. Super excited to be seeing him again. I haven't seen him since Louder Than Life in Louisville. It's 95 Well Rock presents Alter Bridge, Filter, and Tim Montana. Here's the latest track from Tim. This is Break Me Down.

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This story just keeps getting more and more wild and also more and more sad. So former Turnstile guitarist Brady Eber, he's now facing a potential life sentence. A Montgomery County grand jury upgraded his charge from to attempted first-degree murder. So he was arrested in late March for allegedly driving his car into William Yates, who was the 79-year-old father of the Turnstile vocalist, Brendan Yates. He was hospitalized with serious injuries, but thank God he got discharged and he's recovering at home. And Brady's actually still in custody in the correctional facility, scheduled to appear back in court on May 8th for a hearing, but now potentially facing life in prison. Not knowing what's going on with him, but this story from Turnstile explains a lot why they kicked him out of the band, right? Latest from them, the Baltimore hardcore band. Here's Look Out For Me. It's Will Rock.

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There are so many bands that would do anything, and they worked their asses off to try to get a number one song at rock radio, and Dayseeker was one of those bands. But I'm proud to say that Rory and the guys officially have got their first number one hit at rock radio, and I got to tell you, hopefully there's many, many more. So this is the first number one hit for the band and also the first number one for their record label, Landshark. So a pretty cool day for them and their camp, and if you ever see them live, I'm telling you, they're one of the next big bands in rock, and we've got a lot of them right now. So, no, rock is nowhere close to dead. Green Day coming up right after the number one song. Here's Dayseeker with Crawl Back to My Coffin.

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Derek Whibley from Sum 41 jumped out on stage with Electric Callboy when they were playing in Toronto for their cover of Still Waiting. I don't think he's going to be here tonight, but Electric Callboy going to be taking the stage in just a little bit. The ultimate dance party if you're looking for something to do. We got all the details up, 95warrock.com. Just hit the go tab. You can find the concerts and the direct link there. So Sum 41 is done. We don't know how for long, because anytime bands break up, you know, after a couple years, they do that reunion tour. But Derek, I believe, is working on some solo stuff, and everybody else in the band has been busy, including the former drummer of Sum 41, who is now with Electric Callboy. See how that all works out? Ice Nine Kills with McKenna Grace from the movie Scream 7. Here's Twisting the Knife.

ultimate scavenger hunt for huge prizes. 95 Warrocks 3-lock box is rolling on, all presented by Windy City Rooter. I don't know. Maybe key number 2 was found over the weekend. I couldn't tell you. But it's out there somewhere, hopefully. And here's the deal. If you find one of the keys, you're going to win big. An all-inclusive trip for two with airfare included. 5 nights at any Riu Palace Hotel and Resort property in Cancun. And all you got to do is listen up for the clues. Monday through Friday, we give them out about 7:30, 12:30, and 5:30. And don't forget to sign up for the Casual Text Club for a text-only clue that might help you out. But we do got to remind you, wherever we hide these keys, there's no trespassing. Do not damage any property and don't hurt yourself. The key ain't going to be there. All right, so good luck and happy hunting. Thanks to Windy City Rooter. 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Atreyu's brand new album is out now. Here's the latest single. I think it's one of the best from them. It's All For You. It's Will Rock.

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latest track from the Black Crowes, that is Profane Prophecy on 95 World Rock. They're going to be hitting the road, Whiskey Myers and more, one of the many shows at the Credit Union One Amphitheater. 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They got $30 all-in tickets right now through Tuesday. Oh, man. Haven't seen him in a while, but this is pretty awesome. Mike D of the Beastie Boys, for the first time in years, joined his son's band, who's called Very Nice Person, which I think is great. Did a surprise set for them and did some Beastie Boys classics, including this one. New stuff from Beartooth and Taylor Momsen and the Pretty Reckless on the next 6 minutes on World Rock. No!

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We definitely gave it away. 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Feels weird even saying it sometimes. We want to thank Salon Bliss. Good hair, good mood, good day. Happy Mother's Day from Salon Bliss in Gurnee. New album from Taylor Momsen and the Pretty Reckless Dear God dropping in June. And we have her at the Riv on July 17th. 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Here's When I Wake Up.

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